I-99, working our way through a Thursday night with our sights set on the weekend just after 8 o'clock. I'm Steve Hall with the new one from Jordan Davis. Let's turn this truck around. I-99.

99, still 86 degrees across the valley. We'll drop down to 75 overnight. Tomorrow's high only 88, but showers and thunderstorms moving in. Rain Friday night, Saturday. Looks like Sunday will be a good day, though. Details of the forecast on the way with Jesse Walker. 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
2: Hi, everyone. We're looking at a partly cloudy night tonight. Could be a couple of scattered showers or storms around, but very warm, 75 for the low. Then for tomorrow, scattered showers and thunderstorms, a high of 88. For tomorrow night, partly cloudy, 72. Over the weekend, scattered showers and storms on Saturday, sunny and dry on Sunday. From WTWO, your local weather authority, I'm meteorologist Jesse Walker.
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99. Well, the first round of the British Open Golf Tournament is in the books. Matter of fact, they're getting set to tee off the second round here in just a few hours. You can watch coverage of the British Open this weekend on the USA Network, NBC, and Peacock. Here's Shaboozy teaming up with Jelly Roll. 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Good evening and happy Thursday, everybody.

$9.99. Only a couple of days left in this year's Vigo County Fair. All the rides and games, you know, entertainment. We've got that great fair food. And don't forget to check out the 4-H exhibits, because the kids have been working really hard on those all year long. Big event tomorrow is the livestock auction, and we'll wrap up the fair Saturday night with the big demo derby. The Vigo County Fair continuing through Saturday at the fairgrounds. The new one from Low Cash. Here's Wrong Hearts. Bye.

little sneak peek into the future. A school district in Western New York will use a new kind of teacher to greet students this fall. It's a full-on humanoid robot, a robot teacher. The robot's name is Sally. It will not replace the classroom teacher, but it's programmed to provide learning support to both students and educators. Sally will look like a human being with silicone skin and long brown hair. She'll be stationary in a seated position. Will have a wide range of upper body movement and facial expressions. Sally will support the teachers by injecting if the teacher forgets where they're at in the lesson plan or accidentally skips over something. By the way, Sally costing the district about $57,000, so about the price of a regular teacher, I guess. A robot teacher starting this fall. Kind of scary. It's Ella Langley, Jews in Texas. High 99.

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99. We're fighting our way through a Thursday night because we've got the weekend just around the corner. Just after 9 o'clock now, we're glad you could join us tonight. It's a nice night for a ride. Let's climb in the Chevy Silverado. It's Bailey Zimmerman from High 99.

99. Looks like we're going to be fighting showers and thunderstorms over the next couple of weekends. Rain possible Friday, Friday night, Saturday, Saturday night. Sunshine on Sunday and maybe slightly cooler next week. Jesse Marcus forecast coming up. 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
4: Hi, everyone. We're looking at a partly cloudy night tonight. Could be a couple of scattered showers or storms around, but very warm, 75 for the low. Then for tomorrow, scattered showers and thunderstorms, a high of 88. For tomorrow night, partly cloudy, 72. Over the weekend, scattered showers and storms on Saturday, sunny and dry on Sunday. From WTWO, your local weather authority, I'm meteorologist Jesse Walker.
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5: 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Wabash.

soccer tournament wraps up this weekend. The finale has Argentina taking on Spain. The game's Sunday at MetLife Stadium in New Jersey. Here's Chris Young, Till the Last One Dies, by 99. Good evening, everybody.

of folks sitting on the edge of their seat for tomorrow. It's not only the beginning of the weekend, but tomorrow is the day that tickets for the Garth Brooks concerts in Indianapolis go on sale. The show's coming up August 21st and 22nd. 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

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I just don't think they care anymore. It's Thomas Rhett and Jordan Davis. Nah, ain't a bad life. 599.

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10:99, where we're nearing the end of the day. It's just after 10 o'clock on a Thursday night. 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

29. Might want to put out the umbrella. You'll probably need that tomorrow with showers and thunderstorms in the forecast. Rain over the next couple of days and continued warm. Details just ahead with Jesse Walker. Time's a-ticking. It's Justin Moore's new one from High.

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13: Hi, everyone. We're looking at a partly cloudy night tonight. Could be a couple of scattered showers or storms around, but very warm, 75 for the low. Then for tomorrow, scattered showers and thunderstorms, a high of 88. For tomorrow night, partly cloudy, 72. Over the weekend, scattered showers and storms on Saturday, sunny and dry on Sunday. From WTWO, your local weather authority, I'm meteorologist Jesse Walker.
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0: 5.99. Another night went by with no winner of the Powerball jackpot. The numbers drawn last night, 2, 7, 18, 29, 38, with the Powerball at 16. Since there was no winner, the Powerball jackpot for Saturday night, now $526 million. Even more money up for grabs tomorrow night with Mega Millions. That stands at $672 million. One of these days, somebody's going to get a big payback. Hopefully it's me or you. Me and a beer. Here's Chris Jansen from High 99.
1: Prettiest girl I'd ever seen. 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

High 99. Today we mark the birthday of Indiana popcorn legend Orville Redenbacher. Orville Redenbacher, born in the state back in 1907. Orville passed away in 1995. On this date in 1861, the Battle of Bull Run took place, the first major battle of the U.S. Civil War. On this date in 1935, the first parking meter in the United States was installed. That was in Oklahoma City, Oklahoma. The cost, 5 cents per hour to park. It was on this date back in 1969 that Apollo 11 blasted off on its way to the moon, the first manned moon mission. And on this date back in 1999, John F. Kennedy Jr. and his wife passed away in a plane crash off Martha's Vineyard. Party with Eric Church, Morgan Wallen, and Tim McGraw. Here's MacArthur for Friday.

89. Well, here's our low life of the day. A man in Maryland went into a pet store Monday and stole a three-month-old rescue kitten named Magnolia from the cat adoption area while no one was looking. Then the guy took the kitten to the PNC Bank next door and used poor Magnolia as an accessory to rob the bank. Apparently, he went in with a cat in his arms, walked right up to the bank employee and said, "Can you hold this cat?" Then he wrote a note and handed it to the teller that said, basically, "Give me all your money." Fortunately, someone alerted the police and the response was very quick. Police arrested the guy and Magnolia, the kitten, was returned to the pet store safe and sound. She's still there looking for some law-abiding citizen to adopt her. So Magnolia, an accessory in bank robbery. Hope they don't hold that against her. Here's Jason Aldean for you. Hi, 99.

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6: It was a sweltering summer day in Indiana. The air was thick, the sweat was real, and the thermostat had become ground zero in a dramatic showdown between the Smiths and one very tired air conditioner. Sue cried,
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99. We're starting our final hour together today. It's just after 11 o'clock Thursday night with Friday knocking on the door. I'm Steve Hall with Cody Johnson. Here's The Fall, 599.

High 99. Expect partly cloudy skies overnight tonight, but rain moving in for the weekend. Showers and thunderstorms tomorrow night, and Saturday. Jesse Walker's forecast on the way. It refuses to give up the number one spot. 13 weeks at number one now. Ella Langley, choosing Texas.

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11: Hi, everyone. We're looking at a partly cloudy night tonight. Could be a couple of scattered showers or storms around, but very warm, 75 for the low. Then for tomorrow, scattered showers and thunderstorms, a high of 88. For tomorrow night, partly cloudy, 72. Over the weekend, scattered showers and storms on Saturday, sunny and dry on Sunday. From WTWO, your local weather authority, I'm meteorologist Jesse Walker.
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$9.99. Well, today we're celebrating. It's Guinea Pig Appreciation Day. Appreciate your guinea pig. Today also National Corn Fritters Day, National Personal Chef Day, National Cherry Day, and it's Artificial Intelligence Day, AI Day. The intelligence may be artificial, but the stupidity is real. Luke Bryan, country, she knows it. High 99. Good evening. Happy Thursday, everybody.

I-99 on the brink of the weekend. I'm going to hit the road for home and get ready for the weekend. Thanks a lot for your company tonight. Be back to help you kick off the weekend tomorrow night at 7. Hopefully you can join me then. Have a great Friday. Keep yourself safe, happy, and healthy. And we'll talk again real soon. Sleepless in a hotel room. This is Luke Combs from High 99.

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3: 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The air was thick, the sweat was real, and the thermostat had become ground zero in a dramatic showdown between the Smiths and one very tired air conditioner. Sue cried,
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3: Little Timmy exclaimed,
5: 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Then 65, still hot. 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

0: 99.9 Cole Swindell. She had me at Heads, Carolina. Good morning and happy Friday, my friend. Showers and thunderstorms today. A high getting up to 88. Hey, at least it's not 90. Here's Jordan Davis. Turn this truck around.
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8: High 99, your local weather authority forecast.
9: Good morning, everyone. We've got scattered showers and thunderstorms in the forecast today. Still warm and humid, highs in the upper 80s. For tonight, skies become partly cloudy, dropping down to 72. Tomorrow, as we kick off the weekend, we're looking at more scattered showers and thunderstorms, a high tomorrow back in the upper 80s. From WTWO, your local weather authority, I'm meteorologist Jesse Walker.
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Hi, Donnie Dye, Maddie and Tay, Die from a Broken Heart. Man, it's one of those mornings, some biscuits and gravy from Casey's sounds really good to me. Here's your boozy. Amen. Hi, 99. Good morning.

High 99, the Wabash Valley's country station. Hey, be listening later on this morning for your chance to win a Hoosier Lottery prize pack. And if you do, remember, buy your old buddy Party Marty a beer. Here's Justin Moore. Time's ticking. 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
1: Good morning from the WTWO Newsroom. I'm David Shepard reporting. One person died following an accident involving a semi and a car late Wednesday night in Clark County. It happened just north of Marshall near the Clark-Edgar County line. We don't know what caused the crash. The victim's name has not yet been released. A motorcyclist was injured after crashing while allegedly fleeing from Terre Haute Police yesterday. Police say officers tried to stop the motorcycle driver for allegedly driving recklessly near the intersection of 19th and Crawford Streets. The motorcycle fled and disregarded a stop sign, hitting another vehicle. The driver of the motorcycle taken to the hospital. Police say the driver of the other vehicle left the scene while officers were giving aid to that suspect. Pastor Tracy Hamilton has been arrested on charges of sexual misconduct with a minor. Court documents show police were made aware of the allegations that Hamilton was having an inappropriate relationship with a female juvenile. The 62-year-old was arrested on Wednesday. We have a boil order for customers in the town of Jasonville after a fiber optic company hit a water main yesterday. Officials with Jasonville Utilities say the broken main caused a water outage Thursday afternoon. After water services are restored, a boil order will remain in effect until further notice. The Greene County Mobile Food Pantry is back at Humphreys Park. Starting Monday, the pantry will open the third Monday of every month. It will operate from 10 a.m. until noon in a drive-through style. You don't need to leave your car. Volunteers will load the food directly into your trunk. Humphreys Park is located at 1300 A Street, Northeast in Linton. In the newsroom, I'm David Shepard reporting for WTWO, your local news leader.
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3: Good morning, everyone. We've got scattered showers and thunderstorms in the forecast today. Still warm and humid, highs in the upper 80s. For tonight, skies become partly cloudy, dropping down to 72. Tomorrow, as we kick off the weekend, we're looking at more scattered showers and thunderstorms. A high tomorrow back in the upper 80s. From WTWO, your local weather authority, I'm meteorologist Jesse Walker.
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0: High 99, the Wabash Valley's country. Luke Combs and Better Together. Good morning. Happy Friday to you, my friend. Showers are going to happen later on this afternoon. We'll see a high today of 89. I got to tell you, man, when you walk outside, that air hits you. You're like, woo, boy, it is humid out there. We start our day at 77.
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11: 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And remember, we

99, King George, and Write This Down. Well, coming up in the Nashville Scoop, one artist is writing a book, one is renting a house, and two of them are having birthdays. Details coming up after Chris Young, till the last one dies. High 99.

0: Chris Young, Till the Last One Dies. Well, Willie Nelson will be publishing a new book this fall. It's called The Last Leaf, and it reflects on creativity and a decade-long marriage to his wife, Annie D'Angelo. And the backbone of the book, according to Willie, is a love story. Well, you can rent Dolly Parton's former West Hollywood home now for only $12,000 a month. And it's a two-bedroom, two-bathroom home. Well, only 12 grand a month. I mean, like, Boom Boom Cannon could afford that. I mean, how could he not? And happy birthday goes out to Craig Morgan and Luke Bryan, celebrating his birthday today. And that, my friend, is the Nashville Scoop.
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1: High 99. Local weather authority forecast.
9: Good morning, everyone. We've got scattered showers and thunderstorms in the forecast today. Still warm and humid. Highs in the upper 80s. For tonight, skies become partly cloudy, dropping down to 72. Tomorrow, as we kick off the weekend, we're looking at more scattered showers and thunderstorms. A high tomorrow back in the upper 80s. From WTWO, your local weather authority, I'm meteorologist Jesse Walker.
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0: 99 the Wabash Valley's country. That is Jason Aldean. How far does a goodbye go? Well, it is time for our small town salute. Today, we salute our friends in Dana, Indiana, home of the Ernie Pyle Museum. And they got a really good restaurant there called Off the Tracks Cafe. Good old home cooking. You'll have to check it out if you're ever in Dana and hungry. Dana, salute to you today. And we thank you for making High 99 part of your day.
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Hi, Dottie Dye. News coming up at 7. And we'll have the forecast with Jesse Walker. Here's Ella Langley. Be her. 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
1: Good morning from the WTWO Newsroom. I'm David Shepard reporting. The Sullivan City Pool closed Thursday due to safety concerns. According to the Sullivan County Health Department, inspectors visited the pool yesterday. They determined the pool needed to close because of cloudy water. The city pool will be closed until further notice. Pastor Tracy Hamilton has been arrested on charges of sexual misconduct with a minor. The 62-year-old was arrested on Wednesday. One person died following an accident involving a semi and a car late Wednesday night in Clark County. It happened just north of Marshall near the Clark-Edgar County line. The victim's name has not yet been released. We have a boil order for customers in the town of Jasonville after a fiber optic company hit a water main yesterday. Officials with Jasonville Utilities say the broken main caused a water outage Thursday afternoon. After water services are restored, a boil order will remain in effect until further notice. The Indiana State Fair, less than 30 days away, it kicks off on August 7th. This year's theme centered on baseball, celebrating America's pastime for its 250th birthday. And to go along with the theme, a brand new activity will be available for people to try out. Also new at the fair this year, an exhibit celebrating VHS tapes, a State Fair train, and a show at the Big Top Circus. And the Greene County Mobile Food Pantry back at Humphreys Park. Starting Monday, the pantry will open the third Monday of every month. It will operate from 10 a.m. until noon in a drive-thru style. Volunteers will load the food directly into your trunk. You don't even need to leave your car. There will also be free health screenings in the West Shelter House. In the newsroom, I'm David Shepard reporting for WTWO, your local news leader.
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3: Good morning, everyone. We've got scattered showers and thunderstorms in the forecast today. Still warm and humid, highs in the upper 80s. For tonight, skies become partly cloudy, dropping down to 72. Tomorrow, as we kick off the weekend, we're looking at more scattered showers and thunderstorms. A high tomorrow back in the upper 80s. From WTWO, your local weather authority, I'm meteorologist Jesse Walker.
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0: Sun and Red Dirt Road. Well, today is apparently National Lottery Day, and the timing's kind of cool because the Mega Million jackpot is $672 million. It's always funny because people will ask you as you're buying a ticket, hey, what's the first thing you're going to do if you win? And a lot of people will say, well, I would buy this, or I'd buy me a new car, truck, new gun, a new bike, whatever. Me, the first thing I would do if I won that $672 million, I'd be calling my attorney.
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99, Jason Aldean and the Trouble with a Heartbreak. Well, is it illegal to post a picture of a gun on social media? Well, I'll tell you what happened to one guy when he did it. Coming up after Chris Johnson, Me and a Beer, Wabash Valley's Country Station.

0: Hi, 99, the Wabash Valley's country station, Chris Jansen, me and a beer. So, is it illegal to post a picture of a gun on social media? Well, the answer is no, it's not illegal. However, it is a bad idea to do it in this case. A guy was arrested for posting pictures of like 12 guns on social media. Why was he arrested? Well, two problems with him posting guns. First of all, the guns he posted were stolen. And secondly of all, he was a convicted felon, which eliminates you from owning a gun. So, yeah, he got arrested for possession of a gun by a convicted felon and stolen gun. So, yeah, if it's a stolen gun, probably not a real good idea to post it on social media. Just saying.
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9: Good morning, everyone. We've got scattered showers and thunderstorms in the forecast today. Still warm and humid. Highs in the upper 80s. For tonight, skies become partly cloudy, dropping down to 72. Tomorrow, as we kick off the weekend, we're looking at more scattered showers and thunderstorms. A high tomorrow back in the upper 80s. From WTWO, your local weather authority, I'm meteorologist Jesse Walker.
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0: 99, the Wabash Valley's country station. Luke Combs and Sleepless in a Hotel Room. Good morning. 743, it is time for the Breakfast Bribe, and joining me in the studio today is Elizabeth Eichmiller. Elizabeth, how you doing today, kid?
1: Oh, man, it's so good to be back, Marty. So glad to see you.
0: Well, it's good to have you back. Your little boy is 11 months old now.
1: He is. It's wild. He's not in the studio today, thankfully. He was a little chaotic last time.
0: Nah, you know, what you need is to just let me watch him sometime.
1: I'm telling you, that could go one of two ways. I'm either going to get a phone call saying I will never do this again, or I'm going to pick my kid up and he's going to be covered head to toe in something.
0: Well, I'm like, well, I forgot to wipe the chocolate off. I mean, you'd probably get something like the first time I watched Lylan. Kelly goes, well, did you feed my child? I go, yeah. She's, what'd she have? I go, barbecue chips and Kit Kats. And a few Rolos. But that's what they get when they come to Grandpa's house.
1: Well, I think that's what my parents and my husband's parents are trying to eventually do. But we're like, no, bottles first.
0: Oh, yeah. Well, what do we got going on?
1: Well, so I am actually a member of Trinity Lutheran Church here in Terre Haute, and we are hosting our annual summer block party. We've talked about this event for the last several years, and it's so much fun every year. It is going to be July. We're in July now. Sunday, July 26th. It's from 12:30 to 4. And over the past few years, we've learned different things, done different things. But the key theme that comes every year is this is a free, F-R-E-E event. We have free food, free inflatables, free snow cones, arts and crafts for the kids. It's really family fun for all ages. And it's rain or shine, which is huge because we're in Indiana and it could rain today, snow tomorrow, and hurricane the next day, I swear.
0: Well, it could rain and shine all in the same day.
1: Usually does.
0: Oh, yeah. Yeah, well, Dan faces that all the time, you know, with roofing and stuff.
2: It's every day. Every day.
1: Every day's a new adventure.
2: I don't know if you were outside yesterday, but it was that way yesterday. We had rain here, and three blocks we didn't have rain.
1: Right. It's wild.
0: Yeah. It was crazy like that yesterday, yeah. I mean, I did a live broadcast there at Bucks there on Erie Canal. I think it was like 11 to 1, and part of the way down there it rained, and you get there and it's not raining.
2: So. Yeah.
1: That's right.
0: It was pretty much that way, yeah. But, so that's coming up July 26th.
1: Yes, and we're so excited to have everybody. And I always want to tell people, because I know people are sometimes hesitant to go to a church event because they think if you don't participate or if you don't join, you cannot, do the fun things. That's not us at all. We just want everybody to come out and have a good time. Again, it's lots of family fun. And we're just excited to have everybody ultimately.
0: Where is exactly the Trinity Lutheran Church located?
1: Sure. We are at 2620 Ohio Boulevard. Mm-hmm. We are right across, and I say this as kind of a morning thing, we're right across from the old MCL building.
0: Gotcha.
1: So rest in peace, MCL, but we are right across the street from there. So we're just happy to have everybody.
0: Yeah. Yeah, Julie Hendricks becomes a grandma, and then they close.
1: Oh, MCL, no.
0: So now she can't eat there. She's going to have to find something different.
1: She's going to probably shoot you if you start saying that she's a senior citizen or something.
0: Well, she's not listening right now. She's busy being on TV, and don't anybody tell her what I said.
1: Oh, okay. Got it.
0: Yeah, there's good chance I could be sounding like this on Monday. Dan joins me for Quality Roofing. How you doing today, my man?
2: Oh, wonderful, Marty. Wonderful.
0: Billy would have been in here, but he's probably in the gym right now working out.
2: Or Florida.
0: Yeah, or Florida.
1: Oh, but that sounds really nice, honestly. I want to be on a beach.
2: Yeah, well, it sounds sandy and hot. Sounds sandy and hot to me. Hey, Elizabeth, you've been doing this for quite some time now.
1: I have been. I know. We get to hang out a lot.
2: I know. And thanks for breakfast, by the way.
1: Oh, yeah. I'm so glad you liked it.
2: Yeah. Breakfast enchiladas.
0: Yeah. Mm-hmm.
2: Pretty good stuff. Hopefully you have a good turnout. The weather holds out for you.
1: Yes.
2: And like she said, get out and enjoy it. There's not a whole lot of free F-R-E-E events out there.
0: This is true.
2: Anymore. So get out there and enjoy it. You know, we at Quality Roofing would love to give you $100 to help you out with that event.
1: Thank you so much.
2: And help you keep it F-R-E-E.
1: That's free. Right. We sound like one of those old commercials for the free stuff, you know?
0: It's F-R-E-E free.
2: So hopefully, like I said, you have a good turnout out there. Everybody get out and enjoy it. You know, I know these guys put a lot of work into that stuff, so... get out and join them. Sounds like a great time.
1: I think we should have both of you guys out here. Sounds like we're going to have a slip and slide this year. So I think Dan from Quality Roofing and Party Marty need to come out, do the slip and slide, be in our dunk tank, and maybe do the inflatables too. How fun would that be?
2: It sounds like broken bones to me.
1: Oh, but it's fine. It's all free.
2: Until you break a bone.
0: Yeah. Yeah, that would be a trip to the ER.
2: Yes. Yes.
0: And with Kelly working there now, that probably wouldn't be good.
1: Oh, man.
2: Well, for you, it'd probably be okay for me, but for you, that might be trouble.
1: Oh. You might make the ER Hall of Fame or something.
0: Yeah.
2: She'd probably have them put you in traction.
0: Oh, yeah. Yeah. Well, apparently, she's planning on putting me in a nursing home as soon as I'm eligible.
1: Of age.
2: Yeah. Oh, is he complaining again? So his jaw shut.
0: Listen, you... One thing about having grandkids, and you'll learn this someday, Dan, you know what your kids are talking about when you have grandkids. I had to drop Lylan off at school one morning. And so we're pulling up to the sidewalk, and I looked at her and I said, hey, Grandpa loves you. I said, now you behave today. And she looks at me and says, Papa, I think you're the one that needs to behave, because if you don't, Mommy's sending you to the nursing home. So, yeah. I mean, so apparently... She's already got plans.
1: Man, I love your grandchild more and more. She's the best.
0: Well, if she sends me to the nursing home, it'll be like that episode of Everybody Loves Raymond where his parents go there and then the nursing home calls him in a week, go, we're kicking your parents out.
2: Come back and get him.
1: Yeah, come back
0: and get him. He's done here. Elizabeth, thank you so much for coming in and talking about the big event there at the church. We really appreciate it. Dan? As always, thank you guys at Quality Roofing for giving back to the community like you do. We really appreciate you.
1: Yes, thank you.
2: Well, thanks for letting us be here, Marty. It's always a pleasure to join you on a Friday morning.
0: Yeah, hey.
1: And everybody likes breakfast.
0: Absolutely. It is the Breakfast Bribe with Quality Roofing on High 99.
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0: Hey, it's Friday, and the weekend is the time to treat yourself. I'm Party Marty, and one of the things I like to do to treat myself is go for breakfast on Saturday morning or Sunday morning. 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
1: Good morning from the WTWO newsroom. I'm David Shepard reporting. One person died following an accident involving a semi and a car late Wednesday night in Clark County. It happened just north of Marshall near the Clark-Edgar County line. We don't know what caused the crash. The victim's name has not yet been released. A motorcyclist was injured after crashing while allegedly fleeing from Terre Haute police yesterday. Police say officers tried to stop the motorcycle driver for allegedly driving recklessly near the intersection of 19th and Crawford Streets. The motorcycle fled and disregarded a stop sign, hitting another vehicle. The driver of the motorcycle taken to the hospital. Police say the driver of the other vehicle left the scene while officers were giving aid to that suspect. Pastor Tracy Hamilton has been arrested on charges of sexual misconduct with a minor. Court documents show police were made aware of the allegations that Hamilton was having an inappropriate relationship with a female juvenile. The 62-year-old was arrested on Wednesday. We have a boil order for customers in the town of Jasonville after a fiber optic company hit a water main yesterday. Officials with Jasonville Utilities say the broken main caused a water outage Thursday afternoon. After water services are restored, a boil order will remain in effect until further notice. The Greene County Mobile Food Pantry is back at Humphreys Park. Starting Monday, the pantry will open the third Monday of every month. It will operate from 10 a.m. until noon in a drive-thru style. You don't need to leave your car. Volunteers will load the food directly into your trunk. Humphrey Park is located at 1300 A Street, Northeast in Linton. In the newsroom, I'm David Shepard reporting for WTWO, your local news leader.
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0: 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Local Weather Authority forecast.
3: Good morning, everyone. We've got scattered showers and thunderstorms in the forecast today. Still warm and humid. Highs in the upper 80s. For tonight, skies become partly cloudy, dropping down to 72. Tomorrow, as we kick off the weekend, we're looking at more scattered showers and thunderstorms. A high tomorrow back in the upper 80s. From WTWO, your local weather authority, I'm meteorologist Jesse Walker.
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0: Nate Smith and World on Fire. Well, today is National Tattoo Day, and I was looking at some research on tattoos, and 20% of people who've gotten a tattoo have gotten it after drinking too much tequila, which 80% of those people have had the tattoo removed later. So, yeah, keep it in mind. If you've got a friend who's had too much tequila to drink and it's the, hey, let's go get a tattoo, you should restrain them from doing that. It's a bad idea because then they got to pay to have it removed later. Just saying. 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
12: 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And now, to win it all, your trade-in. 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

0: High 99, the Wabash Valley's country. Hey, happy birthday to Stephanie Smith. Stephanie, I hope you have a great day, young lady. Josh McDaniel, celebrating his birthday today. Josh, happy birthday. And our very own Alexa Hayes, who works here at the radio station, she is celebrating her birthday today. Alexa is the big 21. Alexa, have a great birthday and stay out of trouble, all right?
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14: 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The air was thick, the sweat was real, and the thermostat had become ground zero in a dramatic showdown between the Smiths and one very tired air conditioner. Sue cried,
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1: 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Local weather authority forecast.
20: Good morning, everyone. We've got scattered showers and thunderstorms in the forecast today. Still warm and humid. Highs in the upper 80s. For tonight, skies become partly cloudy, dropping down to 72. Tomorrow, as we kick off the weekend, we're looking at more scattered showers and thunderstorms. A high tomorrow back in the upper 80s. From WTWO, your local weather authority, I'm meteorologist Jesse Walker.
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0: Yeah.
1: Hi, Dottie Dyed, Hudson Westbrook, and House Again. 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
0: 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Local weather authority forecast.
7: All right, everyone, some scattered showers and thunderstorms in the forecast for today. High temperatures into the upper 80s. For tonight, skies become partly cloudy, down to 72. Tomorrow, as we kick off the weekend, scattered showers and storms, a high of 88. We're looking at sunshine, dry weather on Sunday with highs in the mid-80s. From WTWO, your local weather authority, I'm meteorologist Jesse Walker.
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Hey, I want to say good morning to all my friends over in West Terre Haute. Thanks for listening and making us part of your day. I got some John Party for you. Boots off. 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
1: I'm riding my bike. 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

Hi, 99, Gabby Barrett, and Pick Me Up. Well, that's going to wrap it up for me, Party Marty. My girl Charlie coming up next. Have a great rest of your day. I'll see you tomorrow afternoon at 2. I'll leave you here with Luke Combs and Days Like These on the Wabash Rally's Country. Hi, 99.

I knew I'd see her around. I'd be at some party, she'd show up and I'd be walking out. Or across some parking lot, hiding behind her sister.

Let's be honest, breaking up in a small town absolutely sucks. Welcome to Hot 99. My name is Charlie McKenzie. That was Sam Hunt. Now I bring you Dylan Scott, what he'll never have on the Wabash Valley's country.

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0: 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The Weather Authority forecast.
12: All right, everyone, some scattered showers and thunderstorms in the forecast for today. High temperatures into the upper 80s. For tonight, skies become partly cloudy, down to 72. Tomorrow, as we kick off the weekend, scattered showers and storms, a high of 88. We're looking at sunshine, dry weather on Sunday with highs in the mid-80s. From WTWO, your local weather authority, I'm meteorologist Jesse Walker.
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Jason Aldean and the Lots Come on the Wabash Valley's Country. So a reformed burglar says there are three habits that'll keep you from being robbed. Want to hear them? He said, make sure that your car key fob only unlocks the driver's side door. I was like, oh, also avoid putting groceries or other items in the backseat of your car after a shopping trip. Because most of the time, there are cars parked next to you, and it's not always a scary white van with dark tinted windows and a sliding door that's going to get you. You don't know who is next to you. So where do you put them? In the front seat. Another habit that'll keep you from being robbed, make sure that you are alert and aware of your surroundings at all times. Yeah, a reformed robber. Thanks for that. This is Shaboozy and Jelly Roll and Amen, Hot 99.

Dan and Shay and Nothing Like You on the Wabash Valley's Country Station. And right now, our boy Luke is in Europe doing a tour. Yeah. Come back home soon, Luke. We miss you. Here's Sleepless in a Hotel Room on Hot 99.

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5: 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The air was thick, the sweat was real, and the thermostat had become ground zero in a dramatic showdown between the Smiths and one very tired air conditioner. Sue cried,
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13: Hey there, I'm Hank the Hound Dog. 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

0: 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I think you should go kiss Precious.
1: Precious is our tale of the week, all thanks to Heritage Animal Hospital. 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She will kiss you so much. Please go get her and make sure you mention High 99. 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Here's Chase Matthew and Darlin. 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
7: Hi, everyone. Some scattered showers and thunderstorms in the forecast for today. High temperatures into the upper 80s. For tonight, skies become partly cloudy, down to 72. Tomorrow, as we kick off the weekend, scattered showers and storms, a high of 88. We're looking at sunshine, dry weather on Sunday with highs in the mid-80s. From WTWO, your local weather authority, I'm meteorologist Jesse Walker.
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0: 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High

Luke Combs and Forever After All. We are Hot 99, and it's been announced that Bison, that tossed that 65-year-old grandpa in the air, 8 feet in the air, will not be euthanized, as he shouldn't. I am very sorry for what happened to that grandpa, but we are told to stay at least 75 feet away from the bison and the elk in these parks. And guess what? The grandpa didn't listen. So why would we put down the bison? Please, they're very aggressive right now because it's mating season. The males are horny. We are Hot 99, and this is Chris Young. Every good

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1: 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Welcome to Hot 99, the Wabash Valley's country station. I see Hudson Westbrook announced a big old tour. I was so pumped. Yeah, nowhere close to us. I think the closest place, honestly, is Oklahoma. Like, come on, Hudson. We're here in Indiana. Here's House Again on Hot 99.

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Jordan Davis and Bar None on the Wabash Valley's Country Station. Scattered thunderstorms and a high of 88 today. Some thunder boomers tomorrow, high 90 and 86 for the high on Saturday. 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We're Hot 99.

the kind of love we make. Yeah, baby. Luke Combs on the Wabash Valley's Country. We are minutes away from Dylan Scott, Riley Green, Morgan Walton, Lee Bryce, Jason Aldean, and this is Chris Jansen. Me and a beer on 99.

Welcome to Hot 99, and it's hard to believe it was 15 years ago that Scotty McCreery released his very first album ever. And because of that, he's saluting with his album 15 available everywhere. Some cool duets on there and his biggest hits, like this one, Bottle Rockets with Scotty and Hootie on 99. Everybody.

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6: High 99. Local weather authority forecast.
7: All right, one, some scattered showers and thunderstorms in the forecast for today. High temperatures into the upper 80s. For tonight, skies become partly cloudy, down to 72. Tomorrow, as we kick off the weekend, scattered showers and storms, a high of 88. We're looking at sunshine, dry weather on Sunday with highs in the mid-80s. From WTWO, your local weather authority, I'm meteorologist Jesse Walker.
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My girl, welcome to Hot 99. We are the Wabash Valley's country station. And coming up on September 16th, Riley Green releases his next album called That's Just Me. And he's on The Voice this fall. It's going to be Riley's world, and we're going to watch him. Here's Change My Mind, Hot 99.

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Tyler Hubbard back then, right now. Hey, hey, we are the Wabash Valley's country station and home to Potty Motty. It is the only way you get up in the morning. The only way. He's on Monday through Friday, 5 to 10 on 99.

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What's your big plan this evening? 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

It's Parker McCollum and Handle on You on High 99, and I've got an Eat Me First refrigerator rule for you. No joke, are you tired of discovering forgotten leftovers way in the back of the fridge? It's a cool trick called Eat Me First. The idea is to create a designated spot in your fridge for foods that need to be eaten soon, whether it's the leftovers, the produce, or maybe ingredients nearing their expiration. Keep those items front and center. You're more likely to use them before they go bad. And one writer that tried the method found it not only reduced food waste, but also inspired like more creative meals by encouraging her to build recipes around the ingredients that needed to be used. Hey, this hack, Eat Me First, will save money, reduce waste, and make meal planning a little easier. Try it. Here's Drew Baldrige, High 99. She's more than just a pretty

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10: High 99. Local weather authority forecast.
11: All right, once some scattered showers and thunderstorms in the forecast for today. High temperatures into the upper 80s. For tonight, skies become partly cloudy, down to 72. Tomorrow, as we kick off the weekend, scattered showers and storms, a high of 88. We're looking at sunshine, dry weather on Sunday with highs in the mid-80s. From WTWO, your local weather authority, I'm meteorologist Jesse Walker.
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Chris Young along with Cassidy Pope. Think of you on Hot 99. And Cassidy Pope is in a relationship with Maren Morris. Who knew? They were making out. It's Morgan Wallen now and Don't We on the Wabash Valley's Coast.

Tyler Farr's Redneck Crazy here on Hot 99. We are the Wabash Valley's country music. Thank you so much for hanging out. It's the weekend, baby, with Luke Combs, Sleepless in a Hotel Room on 99.

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4: 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The air was thick, the sweat was real, and the thermostat had become ground zero in a dramatic showdown between the Smiths and one very tired air conditioner. Sue cried,
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Riley Green and Ella Langley, Don't Mind If I Do. Well, a T-Rex just went for sale. $52 million. And the bidder is anonymous. It's the most expensive fossil ever sold. This thing is 38 feet long. They nicknamed it Gus. It has 61% of its bones and 80% of its original body. Here's what I don't like. It's a private bidder. Some random billionaire. So it's probably going to be in his basement instead of being available for researchers or in a museum. We got to find Gus. Here's Kane Brown, High 99.

Ryan Hurd along with Maren Morris. It's called Chasing After You here on the Wabash Valley's Country Station. We are Hot 99. We got some rain coming in and thunderstorms tonight. Low's going to be 73. Some thunder boomers scattered tomorrow with a high near 90. Here's John Party and Boots Off with Hot 99.

is Chris Stapleton, and we are Hot 99, and he is up for quite an honor. He is one of the nominees to go into the Nashville Songwriters Hall of Fame. Yeah, some big names. Chris Stapleton, along with Miranda Lambert and Taylor Swift. They're all nominated. Between those three, who do you feel deserves it the most? They're all so good. I know he's going to be performing at it, along with Ashton McBride and Steve Earle. And I read Vince Gill will be honored with the Kris Kristofferson Lifetime Achievement Award. Very cool stuff. We are Hot 99, and this is Lainey Wilson.

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0: 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Local weather authority forecast.
12: All right, run some scattered showers and thunderstorms in the forecast for today. High temperatures into the upper 80s. For tonight, skies become partly cloudy, down to 72. Tomorrow, as we kick off the weekend, scattered showers and storms, a high of 88. We're looking at sunshine, dry weather on Sunday with highs in the mid-80s. From WTWO, your local weather authority, I'm meteorologist Jesse Walker.
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Big, big plans. It's Chris Lane on the Wabash Valley's Country Station, and I hope your big, big plans are with us because we have got great country music all weekend long. It's Jordan Davis. Turn this truck around on 99.

is Josh Turner. Would you go with me on the Wabash Valley's Country? And this blows my mind a little bit. A survey found out 20% of people currently in a relationship would consider leaving their partner for a lottery win. So where's the state where folks are most likely to leave after winning? Kentucky. 1 in 8 people in Kentucky said they'd take any jackpot at all to walk out the door. Wow, it's kind of shocking. Here is Hudson Westbrook House again, Hot 99.

0: Hey, this is Dylan Scott, and this is my new single, Dear Big City. 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

I'm going to love you. I am, but I got to go. Hey, we are Hot 99. My name is Charlie. Going to sign off till Monday morning. Enjoy your time. Amen. 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

0: High 99, and yes, we are getting closer to the weekend with every tick of the clock. Thank you for being here. We'll wrap up the week together, and, well, maybe at the end of it, we can all go out and have a cold beer. Ty Myers right here, Ends of the Earth on High 99.
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Hi 99. Hi there, I'm Rob. Thanks for being here. And on the way, we're going to tell you where that lettuce came from that seems to be making a lot of people sick, including about 300 folks here in Indiana. You know, the tummy trouble. And also some suggestions on some types of foods you might want to avoid eating to keep yourself healthy. Right now, I got Megan Maroney. It's 6 months later, right here on High 99. Thanks for being with me this afternoon.

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8: All right, everyone, some scattered showers and thunderstorms in the forecast for today. High temperatures into the upper 80s. For tonight, skies become partly cloudy, down to 72. Tomorrow, as we kick off the weekend, scattered showers and storms, a high of 88. We're looking at sunshine, dry weather on Sunday with highs in the mid-80s. From WTWO, your local weather authority, I'm meteorologist Jesse Walker.
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99. Hi there, I'm Rob, and thank you for being here this afternoon. So the Centers for Disease Control and Prevention late yesterday warned customers, don't eat shredded iceberg lettuce from Taco Bell. A Food and Drug Administration investigation, I guess, identified one of their suppliers that was having some problems with it. The federal warnings didn't include the name of the lettuce company either, but they did say maybe, you know, skip the lettuce from Taco Bell for now. There are just some things you might want to stay away from while this is going on, including bagged lettuce and salad kits, berries and fresh herbs. That's likely to potentially, you know, cause an illness. Bananas, avocados, canned fruits and veggies, they should all be okay. This is Ella Langley, one of my favorite tunes right now. It's Be Her on High 99. She

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8: 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Sue cried,
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10: 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Then 65, still hot. 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

High 99, Monday morning, Party Marty. You'll put a smile on your face as you head to work. It's Dumb Criminals, about 7:30, right here on High 99. This is Bailey Zimmerman, Chevy Silverado.

High 99. Oh, man, aren't you glad it's a Friday afternoon? We're wrapping up the work week. Hey, this hour, Kelsey Ballerini, Ella Langley, and the latest from Jason Aldean. It's called Don't Tell on Me. This is Chris Young. It's Till the Last One Dies. It's right here on High 99.

Hi, 99. Hi there, I'm Rob. Thanks for being here this afternoon. Hey, if you want to hit the Sullivan Pool this weekend, I've got news, good news for you next.

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1: High 99, your local weather authority forecast.
16: Good afternoon, everyone. Some scattered showers and thunderstorms around the area today. Daytime high into the upper 80s. For tonight, skies become partly cloudy, dropping to 72. For tomorrow, again, some scattered showers and thunderstorms, a high of 88. We're looking at sunshine and mid-80s, but drier weather on Sunday. From WTWO, your local weather authority, I'm meteorologist Jesse Walker.
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I-99. Hi there, I'm Rob. So the Sullivan City pool was closed yesterday due to safety concerns. It seems the health department paid it a visit and closed it after inspectors found the pool water was kind of cloudy. So apparently they got that fixed because the pool reopened today at noon. Now you got to do is dodge the showers all weekend.

Hi there, it's Rob. It's the last weekend of the Shawnee Theater's production of Oklahoma with talented local youth. Shows tonight and tomorrow at 7 and Sunday at 2. Got more details at high99.com.

0: 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Don't tell me.
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0: I-99. Hi there, I'm Rob. Thanks for being here this afternoon. Hey, it's time for our random fact. The average pencil holds enough graphite to draw a line about 35 miles long or to write roughly 45,000 words. Here's Chris Jansen.
1: Prettiest girl I'd ever seen. Look at her, man, look at me.

I-99. Hi there, it's Rob. We are at the weekend. I'm so glad that you're here. Cody Johnson, Hudson Westbrook, and Morgan Wallen all coming your way. This is Riley Green in Change My Mind on I-99.

drunk. Hi 99. Hi there, I'm Rob. Well, I'm not really in the business of helping the Hoosier Lottery make money, but you might want to pick up a Mega Millions ticket tonight. I'll tell you why coming up.

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8: Hi, everyone. We've got scattered showers and thunderstorms in the forecast for tonight, dropping to 72. Then for tomorrow to kick off the weekend, more scattered showers and thunderstorms. Still hot, highs near 90. Tomorrow night, showers and storms ending, dropping to 68. Sunday looks good, mostly sunny and pleasant, a high in the mid-80s. From WTWO, your local weather authority, I'm meteorologist Jesse Walker.
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I-99. Hi there, I'm Rob. You could play it as many times as you want to. If you win the Mega Millions tonight, the jackpot is worth $672 million. And if you just took the lump sum cash payout, $293 million. It's the 10th largest prize in a lottery's history. That's why I was saying maybe you should stop on the way home and get yourself a Mega Millions ticket for tonight. I'll tell you what, though. When I look at it, when I walk in there to the gas station and I plop my money down and I pick one of these tickets up, I look at it as buying a dream and being able to dream about what I do with the winnings until I look up and see if the ticket won and it failed. If you don't do it too much, it's still pretty cool, right? This is Cody Johnson in the Fall, High 99.

0: High 99. Hi there, I'm Rob. And don't forget, Monday morning, Party Marty will wake up with you right here at High 99. He'll have the Nashville Scoop about 6:30. Here's Hudson Westbrook in House Again.
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I-99, don't jump the gun. It's only Friday evening, man. Hey, this hour, Luke Combs, Jason Aldean, and John Hardy. I'm Rob. Thank you for being here. This is Kane Brown and Woman on High 99.

Hi, 99. I've got some information that I want to pass on to you about speeding. And I wonder if it'll make you slow down. I'll tell you what it is next here at High 99. This is Blake Shelton. Stay country or die trying.

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0: High 99. Local weather authority forecast.
14: All right, one some scattered showers and thunderstorms in the forecast for today. High temperatures into the upper 80s. For tonight, skies become partly cloudy, down to 72. Tomorrow, as we kick off the weekend, scattered showers and storms, a high of 88. We're looking at sunshine, dry weather on Sunday with highs in the mid-80s. From WTWO, your local weather authority, I'm meteorologist Jesse Walker.
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Hi, 99. Hi there, I'm Rob. So researchers at the University of Minnesota studied 120 million trips. Yes, 120 million trips where people were driving. They found that a little under half of those trips involved speeding and that the drivers spent about 12% of their time on the road above the speed limit. Now, they crunched all those numbers, and they say that staying at the speed limit could save $22 million in fuel each day and cut 57,000 metric tons of carbon dioxide. Now, let me ask you that. Do those numbers make you want to slow down at all? Yeah, me neither. I know we should, but still, it's just that lead foot. Here's Luke Combs.

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Hi 99. Hi there, I'm Rob. Mr. Steve Hall coming in to get you through the rest of your evening. This is John Party and Boots Off right here at Hi 99. I'll talk to you Sunday afternoon.

$29.99. Good evening, everybody, and welcome to Friday. Yes, the weekend is finally here. Say hallelujah. We're glad to have you along tonight. It's just after 7 o'clock as we get things off and rolling. I'm Steve Hall. Here's that new one from Hardy with help from Eric Church, Morgan Wallen, and Tim McGraw. MacArthur, I-99.

99. The weekend off to a rather soggy start. Showers and thunderstorms in the forecast for tonight and tomorrow as well. Right now, your Sunday's looking good, though. Jesse Walker's got details of the weekend weather coming up. Here's Dylan Scott and what he'll never have. 99.

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19: Hi, everyone. We've got scattered showers and thunderstorms in the forecast for tonight, dropping to 72. Then for tomorrow to kick off the weekend, more scattered showers and thunderstorms. Still hot, highs near 90. Tomorrow night, showers and storms ending, dropping to 68. Sunday looks good, mostly sunny and pleasant, a high in the mid-80s. From WTWO, your local weather authority, I'm meteorologist Jesse Walker.
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99. It's the last couple of days of the Vigo County Fair. Tonight, the big thing is the livestock auction. Of course, you've got the rides and the games, that great fair food, all the entertainment. Tomorrow night, the big thing is the demo derby. Let's hope the weather cooperates for the last 2 days of the Vigo County Fair down at the fairgrounds. Luke Combs now, sleepless in a hotel room. 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Happy Friday, everybody.

0: $9.99. Well, here's the headline of the day. Cannibalism is bad for your health, scientists find. Bad for the eaters and bad for those that get eaten. Michael Misiak used a mathematical model to show that the long-term practice of cannibalism can lead to population collapse by causing illnesses in those that eat other people. Yes, eating other people can cause a decline in your population. That's brilliant. Shaboozy with Jelly Roll. 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

$1,099. You know, we've suffered through some awfully warm weather across the Wabash Valley. The inside of your automobile can get awfully warm. If you happen to forget and leave your phone in the car, a word of warning, do not refrigerate your phone. Apparently, an electronics repair shop is saying it's seeing a huge surge of phones and tablets with moisture damage because people are trying to beat the heat by cooling down their phones by putting them in the refrigerator or freezer. Don't do that. It could destroy your phone. The sudden temperature change creates condensation, which can lead to corrosion and a broken phone. Instead, they say you should probably just take your phone out of direct sunlight, shut down all the apps, remove the case if you have one, then just let the phone cool down naturally. No, do not put your phone in the fridge or freezer. I don't believe I have to say that. Ty Myers, Ends of the Earth, I-99.